you. Well, we're going to try an experiment now. It's not an experiment on you as much as it's an experiment on us.

0: It's a song we've never played. I think we played it maybe once before, so... If anything, we'll live on after this concert. I hope it's this song and the ideas behind this song. It's a song called Mothers of the Disappeared. And it's a song based on an experience I had in San Salvador, where I got to meet some women whose sons and daughters, they don't know whether they're alive or dead, they were just taken in the night by something that, thank God, we don't have in this country and something we don't have in my country, which is the death squads of Central and South America. I want you to sing with me some Spanish. You up for that? Is that okay? It's El Pueblo Vencerá. El Pueblo Vencerá. Say that. Is this what it's like being like a teacher? It's good.
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0: This is our last night here. Three nights in this big ballroom. I think this was an Irish ballroom, was it? Was this an Irish ballroom?
1: I'll give you one.
0: It is now.

was sitting in a coffee bar with a singer-songwriter that I've got to know, and I was talking to him about a song of his that he'd written, a song I said that when we played Dublin, I would like to play it for the people of Dublin. He said he would be both proud and pleased that we should do this. His name was Bruce Springsteen. The song is My Hometown. I was 8 years old and running with a dog.

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1: Well, the last few weeks have been really something for you too. You've seen our record go to the top of the American charts. Even Time magazine gonna put us on the cover, yeah. And you know, even though we worked for this and worked hard for this for the last few years, it was never our ambition necessarily to be number one or to be on the cover of Time magazine. I don't know about you, but I feel good about the fact that I still haven't found what I'm looking for.

0: like to try a song that I think we've only played once before, so this is a city that a lot of Irish people came to this city, right? So this time, these Irish people came as a rock and roll band, okay? So, but this is a folk song. It was like the Irish and a kind of whole America in a very special place, because for over 100 years and more, Irish have come over here to find work and find a future. And they brought with them songs, old Irish folk songs that became old American folk songs. And I hope maybe we'd leave behind some songs one day. And, this is a song written by Peggy Seeger. It's a song I wished I heard sung on the radio during the miners' strike in England a few years ago. This is called Spring Hill.
1: I think we've got something. Last night, well, we received a few bottles of champagne from some people in Glasgow. Thank you again tonight. This is for a gentleman I know to be getting married in the near future. He's here this evening. As you can see, I'm not very used to champagne, so... Can we have some glasses? I think this is a celebration.

0: church. We're not going.
1: People who marched for civil rights in the United States are the same people who protested apartheid in South Africa, who are the same people who worked for peace in Ireland, and are the same people who fought against debt slavery in the Jubilee year 2000, who are the same beautiful people that I see when I look around this place tonight in 360 degrees. We are those people. We are the same person. Because our voices were heard, millions more of our brothers and sisters are alive. Thanks to the miracle of AIDS drugs and malaria drugs. They will be doctors, they will be nurses, they will be scientists who will live to solve great problems. Yes, there are many obstacles. Of course, there are always roadblocks in the way of justice, but God will put a wind at our back and a rising road ahead.

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0: Okay, the music is kind of loud. 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Hold the music up, hold the music up. Yeah.
1: U2 en concert, sans interruption, uniquement sur RTL2.

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Turn on your radio! We can hear you! Radio Terror! Can you hear us? Can you hear us?

somebody who means a lot to me, to the band, here tonight. And I guess he means a lot to you. His name is Roberto Saviano. We send you a message of love, Roberto.

future now, and we don't know when we will all be back together. So just want to say thank you for being so supportive of our band over the years. Thank you. Thank you for letting me bang on about stuff. Amnesty International, Greenpeace, Drop the Dead, Red, a one campaign in us. Thank you. Thank you for letting us, for giving us a platform. Thank you. Understand it can get a little bit crazy. But what we're always trying to do is to use the powerful position that you gave us for people who don't have that power, who are powerless. And in that sense, we try to serve you. And we feel that's what you want us to do. There's no name, there's only us. And this is, what is this? This is, what? Sing this again in the dark.

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Oh, it's alright.

Chef Brandon, listen to the Brandon.

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Could be a lover, could be father, could be a child, could be a friend. I don't know. This is Kite.

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Americans and tipping.

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Thanks for your patience in getting us home. We still have the same values, still believe the same thing, and we know that you do too. This is love is bigger than anything in its way. It's our audience that gives us any voice that we have. We want to be your voice. You don't need us. 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

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Terrible.

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Thank you, IHOP. Thank you, Sean.

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0: a dream where everyone is created equal under the eyes of God.
1: Man puts his own chip into the skies. 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
2: It's Frank DeWitt, the International Space Station. It's pretty cool, right? He's our hero. Still exploring.

0: there a time? Is there a time? Ask a question.
1: Does everything happen for a reason?
2: Are we at the beginning or the end?
1: You still love me?
2: Are we alone in the universe?
1: Are we there yet?
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1: Why do you put up with not my pretty old thing?
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2: Can I really change the air?
1: Creation means something. Or evolution.
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7: Danke für eure Unterstützung in den letzten Jahren. Or something like that. This next song is a drinking song. I don't know if anybody here in Germany drinks alcohol, but in Ireland we do it all the time.

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1974, Friday 19th. We're 13, 14 years old when the troubles spill over the border from the north into the south and into our hometown of Dublin. Supposed to catch the bus into the city center that day. There's a bus strike, so I cycle to school. Some of us missed the bombs. A lot of us lost more than our innocence.

0: Good evening. This is the 6 o'clock news. 3 car bombs have exploded in Dublin, killing 23 people and injuring more than 100 others during rush hour. 5 more people died.
1: Same thing keeps a man and boy all in between.

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0: 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I repent.
1: I'd like to confess on behalf of my girlfriend, she's a major league tart and she's not wearing any knickers today.
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4: Okay, girls, here we go. 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I put the spoon in the jar. One more time, girls.
5: My fantasy is to strip in front of 15,000 people. 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
6: I'm a British citizen, and on behalf of my nation, I would just like to sincerely apologise for the British Commonwealth and for the Empire, which are, with hindsight, turned out to be not such good ideas. Sorry about that, and we'll try and do something about it.
7: I spent the night in Sydney with my uncle while his pregnant wife was at home.
6: My mum doesn't know I can do this.
3: Like a woman, and I love a Japanese man. I've always wanted to be a tree.
8: Okay, this is a confession from my brother. I picked him up from the pub last week. He chundled all over my car. He got back home and he needed a pill to make his tummy feel better, so I gave him a disclosing tablet for the plaque thing. And in the morning he woke up and pissed a bit of red blood. Well, he thought it was blood, but it wasn't. And he had to go to hospital and have checkups.
9: She just confessed that she has penis envy.
10: I have a friend who ejaculates into socks.
11: I reckon all the women in this crowd should be naked.
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14: Hi, I'm Monica and I want to seduce a priest.
15: I have this shirt, and every time I have sex with someone, I put their name on it. I've got 3 shirts like this at home, and I'm really wondering, is this a bad thing? Is this a bad thing? Have I been sinning? I don't know. I also want to say that I was William Shakespeare in a former life. I was Buddha. I was the Lady of Shalott. I was Tammy Baker. I was Lassie. I was Chief Sitting Bull. I was Shaka Zulu. I was Cleopatra, Julius Caesar, and Alexander the Great.
16: Okay, while you're here enjoying this concert, think about the fact that your parents are probably at home having sex. 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

0: So I want to dedicate this to Gabby Gifford, beautiful spirit who served her country and nearly died serving. Imagine a man looking down on us from 200 miles up, looking down on our beautiful, crowded planet.
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0: What words would he have to say to us? What would be on Commander Kelly's mind?

0: These people are heroes. What's on your mind? Come out your belly.
1: I'm looking forward to coming home. Tell my wife I love her very much. She knows.
0: The heart is blue.

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Wall of China right in front of you. See the canyons broken by clouds. See the tuna fleets clearing the sea out. See the Bedouin fires at night. See the oil fields at first light.

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And I drank some punch. And they told me, don't worry about this punch. There's no alcohol in this punch. So I said, that's good, because I got a show to do tomorrow night and I want it to be really cool. But I drank this punch. And I don't know what they put in that punch, but I was seeing visions. So I want to dedicate this to the greatest rock and roll crew on earth. That's the people who put up all this show for you.

what we can accomplish when people who don't normally hang out together hang out together. And we live close to the moment when we can declare the first HIV-free generation. That is something to live for and work towards. So we want to sing this next Paul Simon song. He's a hero of ours. He didn't mind us messing with it. We want to sing it for all you activists. One Campaign, Red, whoever you are, Global Citizen, wherever.

0: right. 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
0: We are a rock and roll band. 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And let me introduce you to the greatest rock and roll band on the north side of Dublin. On the drums, the man who puts the glam into punk and puts the punk into glam rock. He is rock. He is rock steady. His name is Larry Mullen Jr. Now, on the bass, our former Wild Boy. Now, when his bandmates want to get into trouble, he will find us some. But he will also get us out of trouble if we go that little too far. He is an extraordinarily wise man. He was the first manager of the band, probably the last. Adam Clayton on the bass! 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

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This is great. 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There's a beautiful family living in it called the Ryans, as it happens. 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You know, you can't really leave the place that you grew up in. So maybe somebody else out there feels like that. Edge, Adam and Larry, all of us have great homes, great stories, full of stories, these men's lives, but I have the microphone. I remember my bedroom in Cedarwood Road. I remember it was like a whole universe, and I remember the day that universe turned cold. I was 14, I lost my mother Iris, but when she left me, she left me an artist, and that's why I need Ed, Adam, Larry, and you. Fill that hole, 14-year-old boy, hole inside. Anyway, this is for all the mothers out there.

0: What are you thinking about?
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2: Sobre o que você está pensando?
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2: A diferença isso faz.
0: How could I have been so stupid?
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0: How
2: que sempre demora tanto?
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2: New Year's Day. Happy Christmas.

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And I promised not to kiss your ass, but to kick it. But I might have to be a bit of a tickle. 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

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And thank you to the great Lenny Kravitz for giving us lift off. What an honor, what a privilege to have him grace the 360 stage of his incredible band. So June 4th is a day we're going to remember, a date we're going to remember, and a day you couldn't really forget. I mean, just the most beautiful day. And the whole city looked like it had come out of a washing machine and somebody had hung it up on a clothesline in the sun. Just looked beautiful. Brand spanking new Seattle, shining in the sun. Newness. Earlier, met this beautiful girl called Sophia, and she was playing guitar, age 2, and Russia playing, and I just know for a fact that I can behave and feel like that. I know for a fact. And if there's any one idea that underpins our band, it's the idea that you can start again. And we've been on the road for a while, but tonight we've decided to start again. So

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0: tonight.
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0: Thank you, The Edge. Thank you, Adam Clayton. Thank you, Larry Mullen.

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0: Thank you. Thank you to everyone who signed up for the One Campaign. Thanks to everyone in the red zones who are keeping people alive with those AIDS drugs. People who can't afford them. Thanks to Amnesty International. Maybe we should take out our phones and do this magic trick one more time in San Sebastian, in this beautiful, beautiful, beautiful place. If you might take out your phones and let's turn this place into the Milky Way so that these people looking down from their apartments. I'll be home, honey. Maybe you put my light off, Lily. Put everyone's light off. Let's just disappear into the Milky Way. There it is. This is our, just one of the universes. There's our little planet in the corner. And on that planet, some people trying harder and harder to hold on. This song belongs to them. It's his moment of surrender. Ahora vosotros.
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0: Somebody's delivered a gift. It's champagne. This, I presume, must be for you.
1: What is it?
0: Oh! You better. I don't really know how to drink this stuff anyway. You know, I think we're gonna have to leave this till later. Sorry about that. Does anyone here like this stuff anyway? You like it? Listen, it's bad for you.
2: What a glorious feeling I had. I walked down the lane with the thing refrain, just singing.
3: This song's about letting go of somebody you don't want to let go of. Could be a lover, could be father, could be a child, could be a friend. I don't know. This is Kite.

0: Maybe more.
1: Good one. 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

Thank you. Could you throw that torch up here? We don't really know what's exactly gone wrong, but this is something like they suffered, I think, during the Second World War. Is there anybody can fill in the time with a few stories, maybe? By the way, this is, I'm sure this is the time where everybody makes up their mind that, you know, we weren't as good as we were supposed to be because everything fell down. Oh! Are these working now? I suppose this is time where I've got to try and be a bit of a Billy Butlin. Do you know what a Billy Butlin is? Billy Butlin used to run a holiday camp in England, Mosney, Butlins, like Disneyland. And every time things went wrong, he used to do it.

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1: Like anybody, I would like to live a long life. 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But I'm not concerned about that now. I may not get there with you, but I want to...

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I like that!

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Keeps telling me she's not interested in perfect, which I guess means I'm in for a chance.

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Yeah.

0: Once again, we thank you, and remember, the next time you're in Dublin, you can ask for me, okay? Sing this song with me.
1: Helping any way. But now those days are gone. I'm not so self-assured. Now I find I've changed my mind and opened up the door. Help me if you can. I'm feeling down, and I do appreciate you being around. Help me get my feet back off the ground. Won't you
2: please
1: help me? Help me, help me, yeah.
0: Join on the stage next time.

hitchhiked all the way across the USA. 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Pretty soon he was all mixed. On his way home to Dublin City. That's where I come from. From Fingers and from Ballymore.

It's 1974, Friday the 19th. We're 13, 14 years old when the troubles spill over the border from the north into the south and into our hometown of Dublin. Supposed to catch the bus into the city center that day. There's a bus strike, so I cycle to school. Some of us missed the bombs. A lot of us lost more than our innocence.

Killing 23 people and injuring more than 100 others during rush hour.

Same thing.

Now, something about this next song I've never told anyone. Actually, I wrote about it in my book, which is available in bookstores for $29.99, but never told anyone else. Well, this song, when we wrote it, I tried to write the lyrics from the point of view of the woman, the bride in this case, which is pretty arrogant, I suppose, but that was a trick for me to get to the lyric. I was playing on myself. So tonight I want to dedicate it to all the great women in our lives. Our partners, our mothers, our daughters, all the women on the YouTube crew. All the great women in our audience that we feel we know. And all the great women in parts of the world going through very difficult circumstances that we could never know. And one woman in particular who's with us tonight, she's a teacher. She's your first lady. So this is for Jill Biden. It's a wedding song. You say

Happy birthday, Chris Martin. Dakota.

0: Now, if you're going to run away with the circus, this is quite the big top, is it not? You, sir, have run away with the circus. And quite interested to know what you make of our freak show on the last night of our run and Sphere in Las Vegas. On the drums, this is Bram Vandenberg. An extraordinary man. Take the microphone, if you would, sir.
1: Oh, wow. Yeah, where to start? Thank you, I guess. And, I mean, thank you, guys, and Larry, for trusting me with this legacy. I could have been a total weirdo. You didn't do a background check, did you? But, oh, I am a weirdo. Wait, there was a freak show, right?
0: If you had a job in the circus, what would you choose?
1: What sort of a circus performer would you be?
0: Let's say, musical contortionist, tightrope walker, something like that.
1: Safety net.
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0: Welcome to California, The Edge. That's for you, Morley. Thank you. Now, there's a word, solipsism comes to mind when you're taking people down your street and into your bedroom and all of that, but we kind of think everybody had the first experience, the first fight in the playground, and it's okay to be that. But then again, because I'm a singer, I don't really mind getting lost in the self. Now, I saw myself in the crowd here. I saw myself. I saw Bono in the crowd, which really means I'm losing it. How does a singer tune up? Me, me, me, me, me, me. You know that one, don't you? Where is he? I saw Bono. Come up here. Dude. Always wanted to meet you. Come on, dude. Here. Yeah. You really are. You sure? What's your name?
1: Joe Heyer. I'm Hollywood Bono from Hollywood U2 is my.
0: Okay, cool. You're looking really good, my man. Fancy a bit of bottle blonde peroxide, do you? Don't want to mess with the day job. Would you help me here? Just I want you, Bono, to... Yeah, play this. First of all, just want to... This is the meerkat thing we got going here. So look, is this the way to... Here. You try that. Poke it at me. That's you. You poke it now at me. In fact, don't. Poke it at the crowd. Turn on the lights there. Sparky, let's see this, people. Love your early work, man.
2: Thank you. Good night to you.

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1: Thank you. Thanks to Noel Gallagher. Thanks to you, Live Nation, Michael Topple, Arthur Fogel. Thanks to Maverick. Thanks to Universal, Ben Facing, thanks for keeping an eye on us. And thanks to the YouTube crew, the best in the world.

story about a religious man who became a very dangerous man when he misunderstood the hands of love. You know he got a cure, you know he went astray. He used to stay awake to drive the dreams ahead away.

Fire!

worth the times like this to remember what we can accomplish when people who don't normally hang out together. And we live close to the moment when we can declare the first HIV-free generation. That is something to live for and work towards. So we want to sing this next Paul Simon song. He's a hero of ours. He didn't mind us messing with it. We want to sing it for all you activists. One Campaign, Red, whoever you are, Global Citizen, whoever.

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That's a beautiful day. 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

I'd like to play a song for you. A song that we learned from a group that was on earlier. We learned from the Dubliners. A song Lou Kelly used to sing. It was written by Peggy Seeger and Ewan McCall. A song about a mining disaster in Nova Scotia. A song I'd like to have heard on the radio around about the miners' strike in the UK and all that. Don't think we've ever...

0: Hello there. You're a great and generous audience. Thanks for having us back. Let's watch more TV, shall we? It was pretty dull last night, but it's sports, sports, sports, sports, no. The news, bad news, no. Hold on a second, this guy looks confused. Let's just check him out. Where's he going? No more sport. MTV. That's us, man. Who cares? You said.
1: MTV Fernsehbegleitungs. Ihr Satellitenempfänger ist gegenwärtig auf dem
0: Is that good news or bad news? I don't know.
1: Der Originalfernsehbegleitton zum MTV-Programm wirkt jedoch.
0: Even when I can't understand, I just like to watch.

talk too much, but there's something I want to say while we're here on this great island nation. We know what it means to be generous, but I want to say how proud we felt when, during the toughest of times, 80% of the Irish people refused to ask for cuts in development assistance for the poorest countries on the planet. Says a lot about who we are. Very, very proud. I want to thank those activists who are here with us tonight and the leaders who make the painful decision to not spend the money here, which will get your votes, but spend the money over there, which is, in some cases, the right thing to do. So, and this is especially dedicated to two extraordinary people who are with us tonight, and we're very, very, very honored that they are with us. We have the president, we have Michael Dee in the house, we have Sabine in the house. Poetry you have brought to your office, sir. We take a false silent song to salute.

All right. It's clear we're at journey's end, or close to, inside Ez Devlin's Ark. We know a lot of you traveled a great distance to get us to our destination, so thank you for all the trouble getting here. And thank you to all the people who looked after us in Las Vegas, incredible, hard-working people. Thank you to our own crew. Thank you to Joe O mixing the sound, Willie Williams running the show, Smasher running the TV. Shit. I don't know even where to start with the names. Morley, for a start. Gavin Friday, for a start.

Thank you. What a week this has been for you two. I know it wasn't our ambition exactly to have a record at number one in Billboard charts. But it sure feels good. Like over the last year or so, a lot of things have come together for us. And one thing, you know, this is the way we found our way, making a rock and roll music and being in a rock and roll band. You've got to find

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It's all yours.

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1: You know who I am. Oh, I know who you are. I know you probably even better than you know yourself. What a night, what a show. Zooropa, it's all over. So many have turned out to see us, I don't know what to say. Thank you, thank you, thank you, thank you. But you know, there's someone who used to come and see us all the time and who hasn't been around for a while. We used to be so close. People think I've forgotten about him, but I haven't. I used to find him so inspiring back then. He invented me. I was his most magnificent creation, the brightest star in his sky. Now look at me, tired old pop star in platform shoes. I tried to speak to him all the time, but he won't take my calls. And I get blamed for everything, all the wars, all the famine, all the trouble in the world, I get blamed for it. Even the Evening Herald slags me off. Who can I get to help me make peace with him?

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The goal is

0: It's Mother's Day, so we want to dedicate this next song to the great women in our life, Ali, Morley, Anne, Mariana, and our mothers, our daughters, to the women on our crew, to the women in our audience that we feel we know, to the great women far away in difficult circumstances that we don't know, women who stood up or shot down for their rights, who resisted, who insisted, who persisted. You light the way for us. Yes.
1: Sometimes

0: like luminous icons. 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Extraordinary women filling the place tonight. That's for sure. Women and girls, mothers, sisters, half the sky. Now, luminous as these figures behind us may be, most of all of them would tell you the same thing. Single individuals do not change history. Social movements are what change history. When people get together to agree on something, that's when the world changes. When people decide none of us is equal until all of us is equal, that's when the world changes. So, to all the social movements out there, life,
1: liberty and security of personal power. For no one shall be held in slavery or servitude. Slavery and the slave trade shall be prohibited in all their forms. 5. No one shall be subjected to torture or to cruel, inhuman or degrading treatment or punishment. 6. Everyone has the right to recognition everywhere as a person before the law.
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Thank you. Alicia, you're beautiful. 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Thank you. Thank you so much. You got Anushka's camera? Okay. All right, what are we doing at the edge?

0: Welcome to side two of the Joshua Tree album. If you were listening on vinyl, this is where you would flip us over. No fluff up this needle, etc. Question. How many of you, how many of us consider our homeland to be God's country? Well, this next song is about how, in the blink of an eye, a landscape of a beautiful country can turn ugly. Not physically, or but maybe spiritually, maybe psychically. You know what I'm talking about. You have to stay awake to dream.
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0: Muchas gracias. This next song is for Victor Jara, for those who fought against injustice and who paid the highest price, even in this building.

introducing the Pope of Pope.

Thank you so much. We'd like to thank our creative team and our crew for the beautiful design that is the Innocence and Experience Tour. Thank you. Thank you. Your incredible crew. Beautiful designs. I'd also like to tell you about another beautiful design that is at the heart of this tour. It's a pill. And if you have HIV/AIDS and you don't get this pill, you die. And if you have HIV/AIDS and you take it, then you live. Simple stuff, but not so long ago, AIDS was a death sentence in the poor world. And France and the United States, some others, went ahead and decided that it was a universal human right that people, wherever they were born, could have access to these beautiful designs.

Thank you. We have some friends in the front, thank you very much. I think we've got some friends all over the field. Thank you. More than we expected. Maybe we should live here. Thanks a lot. Can you understand what I'm... Can you understand me? You speak English?

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1: Why is this so bad?
2: What have I done to deserve
1: this?
2: Does
1: anybody
2: know? Can we make
1: the curve this time?
3: Is love really all you need?
2: What's going on?
3: This is awesome.

0: over fear. Because perfect love. Because perfect love drives out.
1: Try not to fall off. As our little blue planet spins round and round. It's this moment of surrender.

0: What a night.
1: Thank you.
0: Thank you, The Edge. Thank you, Adam Clayton. Thank you, Larry Mullen.

0: All the great bands here tonight, Pearl Jam, R.E.M., Heart, we love you.
1: Brian Vandenberg! Woo. Get well soon, Larry Mullen Jr. We love you! And now, ladies! Ladies! And some gentlemen. The ringmaster of our circus, the first one. First manager of you two, the first one to believe we could take our show town to town. That's right. The ringmaster is Adam Charles Clayton, would you believe, on the bass. Now on my right, I'd like to introduce you to one of the great trapeze artists of all time. Not because he attempts death-defying, grandstanding acts of show business. Oh no. It's precisely because he does not. He is our card-carrying, card-playing, genius, the Edge. And there's one more. I nearly forgot because he's so shy. Thoughtful, kind to friends, children, small animals. Sometimes a danger to himself. On the vocals, Bonovox. Thank you.

little guy, this big. What do you want? What do you want? A lot. And you come to the right show. Guess we came to the right place. Republic of Texas. Come.

0: Oh. Oh. How are you?
1: How are you?
0: Como están?
1: Como están? Como están?
0: Where are you?
1: Where are you?
0: Where are you?
1: Who are you?
0: Who are you?
1: Who are you?
0: Who are you?
1: Who are you?
0: Is that okay?
1: Is that okay?
0: Is that okay?
1: San Antonio.
0: San Antonio.
1: Is that okay?
0: Is that okay?
2: Devotion!

it so wrong? Is it so wrong to have the singer need you more than you will ever need him? I need you. And I need Adam Clayton. And I need Larry Mullen. And I need the edge and the courage to go on.

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0: Oh my, that's a feeling. 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Now, don't just want to dedicate this next song to Daniel Lanois, who produced Achtung Baby. I'd like him to join us. If you can make that happen.
1: Come find me!

0: It's a very different thing for us. There's been a couple of moments where I looked out there and I saw 100,000 people, and I'm not drinking.
1: We're leaving your country now, and we don't know when we will all be back together. So just want to say thank you for being so supportive of our band over the years. Thank you. Thank you for letting me bang on about stuff. Amnesty International, Greenpeace, Drop the Dead, Red, a one campaign has. Thank you for letting us, for giving us a platform. Thank you. Understand it can get a little bit crazy. But what we're always trying to do is to use the powerful position that you gave us for people who don't have that power, for the power that's, and in that sense, we try to serve you. And we feel that's what you want us to do. There's no name, there's only us. This is, what is this? This is, what? Let's sing this again in the dark.

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1: Sang as it rains.

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Drug that has taken the lives of some of my friends. Has destroyed the city. The areas of the city that I've come from. Has destroyed areas of this city. While rich men put $30 on the back of their pocket. Others are lying with

Good evening. We're called U2 and we come from Dublin in Ireland. And there's one thing we don't usually do, which is introduce the members of the band, but as The Edge is stalling for time, I might as well introduce The Edge, Larry, Adam, and I'm Bono, and this is Stories for Boys.

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And I said, but Harold, this is El Salvador, put away your surfboard, man. And he said to me, a true story, you know, the surf is better, it's El Salvador than probably California even.

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Is that why Ronald Reagan wants to move there? Because I have a feeling the people of America like it just where they are.

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This was on the radio back home. This is called David Attlee.

So this is a song that Joey Ramone loved. They played it to him while he was lying in his hospital bed a couple of months back. It was the last song that Joey Ramone heard in his life here. And that's an amazing thing for somebody who grew up as a fan of Joey Ramone, I can tell you. Anyway, Joey turned this song about a hangover into a gospel song, I think. Because that's the way I always hear it now. It's Joey Ramone's.

This is a family business. I'd like to introduce you to the scientist in the family. A man who takes sexual pleasure in the collection of data. Wearing the number 7 shirt this evening, even his mother calls him The Edge. On security, the bodyguard of the band, the man who gave us our first job and keeps us in our first job. On the drums, Larry Mullen Jr. Come on. Come on down. The jazz man. The musical conscience of the family. A man whose instrument holds mysterious powers over women folk. The poshest member of U2, Adam Clayton, y'all. The blind ambition of the band. That's my job. You need to be blind sometimes. You know what I'm saying? I'm the blind ambition of the band. That's my job.

Just want you to know that all around the world there's people like The Edge, Adam, Larry, me, who believe in this great country of America. Not just a country, but an idea. The best idea the world has ever had. America. So if you can't, by conscience, vote for Donald Trump, and you're a Republican, well, vote in your local elections. But vote for someone that holds sacred the idea that a man or woman is not defined by his or her ethnicity or religion. Thank you for listening to some Irish guys who may be stretching your tolerance of freedom of speech.

All right, this one is for lovers everywhere. This is also for the iHeart DJs who played this song, even though it was probably the wrong tempo or the wrong demographic. We really thank you for courageous DJs and courageous stations, and that's largely why we're here with you tonight, to say thank you to iHeart. Thank you.

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needed anybody's help in any way. But now those days are gone, I'm not so self-assured. Now I find to change my mind and open up the door. 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And I do appreciate you being around. 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

0: us to be afraid, to look upon our fellow citizen with suspicion, to turn away our neighbors.
1: Isn't that right? How many A-levels did you get?
2: I didn't finish school.
1: Didn't finish school. How many A-levels did you get, Larry Mullen?
2: Didn't finish school.
1: How many A-levels did you get?
2: More than you.
1: That's hurtful. That is hurtful. But it's true. Come together.

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All right. 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In Sheffield University, I don't know if you know this, they have, it's called The Edge. You can drink there, you can sleep on edge, it's very, I think it's, that's very, thank you.

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Nobody ever gets hurt at a U2 concert. Ever gets hurt. The only people who get hurt at a U2 concert are the music critics sometimes. But generally, they've been pretty kind to us this year.

0: tell you that it is such an honor to be a mother representative for the rock and roll world.
1: We love that you listen to us. That makes us very happy.
0: Oh, yes, I certainly do. I go around with going, did Jimmy really say that?
1: Yeah, he
0: did. I don't believe it. But it's great. I appreciate your thinking. You don't let people sit there and unthink themselves. They have to think when they listen, that's for sure. They may not think good, but they're thinking.
1: You should be on there now. Now, tell us the story about what happened at a certain App People.
2: And why you're here this morning.
0: We were so lucky to be able to hear Bono and U2 in concert when they came through Atlanta this year. And Michael Stipe, because they're also good friends, had an after-show party for them. And we were lucky enough to be able to go, too. And my 9-year-old grandson was there. And he stood up that whole concert and never stopped listening. He had such a wonderful time. But at the show, Bono had heard somehow that I was going to be on as the mother representative this morning. And he said, I tell you what. He said, wherever I am in this world, I'll call you on Mother's Day. And I just about flipped out. Is that not the most wonderful thing you
2: That's
0: ever heard?
2: Awesome.
1: And voila, here is Bono.
3: That's show business.
1: Kept his word. Here he is, the Mother's Day show. Hey, Bono, how are you?
3: Mama.
0: Oh, you are just super. You don't know how much I appreciate this. You know you're my adopted son.
3: Well, I've been, you know, I'm very, very excited about the fact that you're my adopted mother for today.
0: Yes, definitely.
3: Yeah. Oh, yeah. I haven't had one for a while, and I'm really grateful that you should stand in the breach. Thank you, Adora. In fact, I'm not the only one, but who's in your fan club. But I just thought it was very cool that you were on the radio on Mother's Day.
0: Well, and I have to tell you, my dear son, how proud I am of you and some of the things I heard about the tour this time. Could you tell me what went on with the disappearing mothers? When I know you had a bunch of them on stage. How did you manage that?
3: If you're talking... There was two in South America. You must be talking about
0: the mothers of the disappeared children.
3: Either Chile or Argentina.
0: Yeah.
3: We had them. There's separate sections of this organization of women whose sons and daughters were disappeared over the last 20 years for being dissidents,
0: yes.
3: But non-violent dissidents, most of them. But the most dramatic thing I could tell you about was, I don't know if you saw on the news that when President General Pinochet, was looking for a life seat in the Senate in Chile. The opposition party in Chile staged a protest where they brought in the pictures of the disappeared children and their names and staged this protest in the parliament there because Pinochet, of course, is known to be responsible for these horrendous murders. And all these women want is their, you know, is to know where the bones of their children are buried. I suppose it's not too heavy for this early in the morning. And anyway, we found out that this protest was inspired by our concert the night. Is to know where the bones of their children are buried. I suppose it's not too heavy for this early in the morning. And anyway,

0: And I know that sometimes it's amazing how far-reaching a very small action can be. That wasn't a small action, but still sometimes you just don't know when you say what, where it's going to go. That's for sure.
1: Yeah, we found out because the Chilean ambassador turned up in South Africa at our last show. And he brought pictures of the protest in the Parliament buildings and said, "You realize this is what your concert started."
0: How about that? Oh,
1: but
0: wow.
1: It was a great feeling to stand on stage in the same stadium as so many young people were brutally tortured and murdered, and to be able to address General Pinochet from the stage on live television in Chile,
0: and
1: to say, you know, give the dead back to the living. Please, General Pinochet, tell these women where are the bones of their sons and daughters. That was an extraordinary moment, certainly in my life, and you too.
0: Oh yes, and what a tribute to mothers for a wonderful Mother's Day thing to say this morning.
1: These are happening women, by the way.
2: Where are you, Bono?
1: I'm at home.
2: You're at home?
1: In Dublin, Ireland, and I'm looking out on a kind of mixed up kid of a day. It was bright about 5 minutes ago, and I think it's about to snow now. It's an Irish summer.
2: It's about 3 o'clock there, right? In Ireland?
1: Yep. Yeah, it's 2 o'clock.
2: Bono, jumping out of bed bright and early, 2 o'clock.
3: Yeah, that's right. This is early morning for you.
1: Well, I try to get up early, you know. Now, I've got kids, but last night I was working late.
2: Yeah.
0: We understand that for sure. I have a message for you from Mike, my son Mike. He went up to New York this week for the opening of Michael's photography exhibit and also the book release for the photographs he took of Patti Smith's tour.
1: Yeah.
0: And
1: yeah.
0: Ran into Larry up there, Larry Mullen.
1: Wow.
0: Yeah, and so he said, be sure and tell you hello for him, and he hopes you're doing fine.
1: Well, it is kind of odd that Larry should be seen out anywhere, really, isn't it?
2: Why does he hibernate?
1: Larry strikes me a little bit like Bill Berry was in REM. He keeps himself to himself and hangs out with cops and stuff.
0: Yes, but you know when you get to talking to him, he's got a lot to say, because I talked to him at the party, and he is so neat.
1: Oh yeah, no, he's very cool, and he does have the gift of eternal youth, which is always worth talking to somebody with that shit.
2: Doesn't he ride a Harley?
1: You know, it's very hard from this business of riding a Harley, because it's become such a cliche that he's actually, I think, you know, he's so proud of the bike, and he's so proud of, I guess he's covered all of the U.S. I mean, he's done a lot of miles on his bike, but he doesn't wear it on his sleeve or wear it on his saddle these days as much. You know, he doesn't like to talk about it. He says there's two kinds of bikers: ones that ride and ones that talk about it. He wants to be in the former camp.
2: Does he just pack him up on the semi and bring him city to city and go riding around?
1: It's what he did.
2: Yeah.
3: I can't believe band management is real crazy about him riding around on a Harley across country during a tour.
1: Yeah, no, they're not.
2: One spill and an arm.
1: The edge is fire eating is a much bigger problem.
3: Speaking of the edge is fire eating. Now, are you joking?
1: What do you think?
3: Well, I don't know. I mean, who knows what kind of private life the guy's got? He might dabble in some kind of weird areas.
1: They do, like these rock stars, yeah.
4: Bono, this is great that you called us this morning to talk to Adora Mills, and she's got more questions for you.
0: I do. I have some more questions for you. But the first one I want to ask you right quick is, how old are your children?
1: Well, I share a birthday with my eldest daughter. She's 8 at the moment,
0: yeah.
1: And she's going to be 9 on Sunday.
2: Oh.
0: Oh, how nice. Is your birthday this Sunday?
1: Yeah.
0: On Mother's Day.
2: Right.
0: How special.
2: You'll be 26, right, Bono?
1: That's it. That's it. There's a painting of me somewhere, if you know that old Oscar Wilde story.

0: And the second girl, her name is Eve, and she's six. In fact, she's wandering around the house right now because she's got a sore throat and she didn't go to school. She was banging me on the head to wake me up, actually.
1: Well, that's absolutely wonderful. I'm so glad that you have children to keep you sane.
0: Oh, well, I don't know about that. I don't know who's looking after who here. But, no, they're very cool. We took them out of school for the U.S. tour. And their mother, Ali, and we have a friend of ours called Saoirse, taught them school as they were traveling around the U.S. And to have, you know, that was a real experience for them. I mean, they weren't on every date of the tour, but they lived in New York for a while, and they, you know, they went down to Washington, and they did loads of things. They met the president, and Jordan read out a poem to him in the Oval Office, which was really cool, about peace in Northern Ireland. And they're kind of hip kids. They're great, but I have to say, it is their mother that has to take the credit for this. I am classic in that I love and I adore my kids, and I want to be there for them, but I probably don't have the actual mental capacity to look after them as well as their mother. She kind of runs the show around here, and I'm just, you know, kind of tidied up occasionally and just thrown out to work. Well, they have parties here when I go on tour.
2: Yeah. Yeah, I'm sure they do. I'm sure they do.
1: I think that's a father's job. My daughter-in-law and I were talking yesterday about how fathers seem to just appear when they're needed and are not there any other time. And that seems to be the way that fathers do. And that's okay, too, as long as you're there when you are needed. And that's what's important.
0: I am there.
1: Yes, we know that.
0: I am there. I'm definitely there.
1: Yeah.
0: And they know that, and I think they find it, kind of amusing having their father be a grown up and do a children's job.
3: Uh-huh. Bono, after being on tour for so long, how do you decompress? How do you relax now?
0: I'm not sure I have. Decompressed or particularly want to. I mean, for me, in the end, it's not a job. You know, this was an amazing thing, you know, to be able to make a living out of a gift. And so it's not like something like I think, whoa, that was really hard work, now I better, you know, take some months off to recover. It's all part of the one thing for me. And, you know, I love being at home in Dublin at the moment. And I guess, to answer your question, this town, this city, and its complete disregard for success is probably a good way. Because if I don't get my head down here, I just can't get it knocked off, you know.
2: So it's a reality check.
0: They have a very healthy attitude.
3: Yeah.
0: About people like myself. They just ignore me.
2: Well, do you resent like negative press that you get from your own country? Does that bother you?
0: It sometimes, you know, it's hard for us to get a hometown gig here for a few peculiar reasons. And but you know, rock and roll bands need a bit of a kicking. They do. I mean, we're on it. You know, we're having a great time. And I think it's okay if you're. Hold on, actually, I've been interrupted. I have to go. Would you come over here, Evie? I want to say something.
4: Yeah, let's talk to Eve.
0: She doesn't talk much. I'm not sure she'll do this. Will you explain to the people what I have to do?
4: How old is she, Bono? She's six?
0: Eve is six.
2: Eve six.
5: Happy Mother's Day.
1: Oh, thank you so much, Evie. I hope your sore throat gets better.
2: Yes,
1: we got it. Thank you.
0: That's about as much as Eve would say. Of a whole day. I think it was a sort of Friday the 13th. Happy Mother's Day.
2: That's a lot for a six-year-old.
1: We hope that her sore throat gets much better and she feels much better.
0: Yeah.
1: I want to tell you too, Bono, how impressed I am and how proud I am of the way that my children use their minds and think. Y'all come out with some of the most amazing things that are just, well, not only off the wall, but thought-provoking and brave and courageous and scary. Very scary to a mom, I can tell you that.
0: Well, listen, you know, it's I'm going to run now, but I love talking to you, Dora. You know how I feel about Atlanta and actually just Georgia. I'd love to be there right now if I wasn't here right now. And all the blessings to you and to Mike and the band and everyone at 99X. It's a great station, and you're great folks. Thanks for treating us well when we're in town.
1: Thank you so much, and I'll close with the typical Southern thing, which is, come see us, honey.
0: All right, and I'll do that.
4: Okay. And Bono?
0: Yeah?
4: We really appreciate you calling.
3: This was
0: that's
3: was
0: no
3: wonderful.
0: Problem. I'll be honest, I had some drink had been taken when we decided to go for this, but it still felt good the next morning, unlike a lot of the other things I'm sure
2: how we all ended up here.
3: Exactly.
4: We have one last 15-second thing that I think you can excel at big time. It's called our fish quiz, and every celebrity on takes it.
1: That's right.
4: Only 15 seconds to name as many fish as you can.
0: Fish.
4: That's it. 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
0: Cords and the trout?
2: Three cords and the trout.
0: The eel.
2: Champion is John Popper.
0: Swordfish. Shark. Mackerel. They're really good. Cod. Smoked cod. Fresh cod. what else?
4: Somewhere between 5 and 7. That was good.
1: There was the bell.
0: How did I do there?
4: You got about 5, 6, or 7.
2: You got 4, actually. But
3: the champion is John Popper from Blues Traveler. He got 14.
0: Well, next time up, I'll be ready and speedy. It's early in the morning for a fish quiz.
4: Thank you, Bono.
0: Bye-bye.
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Jesus Christ is America. This is the impression I get from looking in the television set. America in this country. Is this correct?

Maybe we see you next summer or something like that. You're still the noisiest and the smartest audience. You can lose or draw at football, but in rock and roll you're winning.

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She left her coat at home that day. She wore canvas shoes, white canvas shoes. She took the back way home, past the lights on Summer Hill, to her left on the North Strand, and out towards the sea.

0: One, two, three, four. 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One, two, three, four.
1: Dallas Shoe, been working on this tour and every other tour. This is the man here. Give it up, Dallas Shoe. And the whole of the U2 crew, everybody been working real hard. And people who build this stage, we owe them a great debt of service. Thank you to the U2 crew. How's the electronics, the edge?

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0: Hello there. 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Thanks for having us back. Let's watch more TV, shall we? It was pretty dull last night, but it's sports, sports, sports, sports, no. The news, bad news, no. Hold on a second, this guy looks confused. Let's just check him out. Where's he going? No more sport. MTV. That's us, man. Who cares? He said.
1: MTV Fernsehbegleitungs. Ihr Satellitenempfänger ist gegenwärtig auf dem Niveau.
0: Is that good news or bad news? I don't know. Even when I can't understand, I just like to watch.
2: Adam Clayton. Do you want to come down and join us? Maybe. On the drums, Larry Mullen Jr. Bass guitar. Born to have it, and have it he shall.

0: Oh. 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Four men turned into boys. Thank you. Thanks to Amadou, to Marion, and to the Springbok Nude Girls for gracing the 360 stage. Very special to be in their company. Thank you very much. Really. So, I hope you like our show. It's a grand madness. And so are you. You like difficult things. And let us say that we are just in awe of your magical, majestic continent of Africa. And the unfolding miracle of South Africa. And it's gorgeous, Cape Town. Thank you, thank you. You might have the big five, but we see ourselves as the small to medium four. On my left, on bass guitar, he began his evolution as a sort of bottom feeder, a great white, quickly progressing over 20 million years to the jackass penguin. And his very walk makes women laugh. And then he adapts to more parched ground and grows wiser and wiser. Very wise. In fact, Adam Clayton is the llama of you two. On the bass, Adam Clayton. Ladies. Now, the man behind me is not known for popping his head up all that often, but there has been some rare sightings this week in various watering holes here in Cape Town. Now, ladies and gentlemen, heed my warning when I say approach with extreme caution, because this cat is dangerous to mice and small rodents. The meerkat of you two, Larry Mullen Jr. Now, on my right, what manner of exotic creature do we have here? Not native, no. Specially imported for this evening, ladies and gentlemen. He has spent most of his life hanging upside down, doing very difficult mathematical equations. He is somewhere between the ring-tailed femur and the spider monkey. The edge on everything else. It's obvious. Obvious. Move so light on your feet, 50 miles an hour. Impala? What do you think, Rich? Impala? Thank you, The Edge. Right, Wilder Beast. Thank
1: you. Yeah. Let's go find Googie, Gavin, Simon. Meet our friends, our enemies, all of them useful. On Cedarwood Road. I hope we do.

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Just as long as you stand, stand.

tracks from Dublin called Willow Lane Recording Studios, who's preparing a record called War.

Thank you very much.

0: Just want you to know that someone very special in our life is here tonight. We've worked with him since we were 18, 19 years old. He's been a part of U2's music life, and he produced many great songs for us and made them great. His name is Steve Lillywhite, and he's here in Sao Paulo. Give it up for Steve Lillywhite. Now, we'd like to thank everyone in the red zones for paying for AIDS drugs for people who can't afford them. We love that. We want to thank everybody who signed up for the One campaign tonight. The measure of any great nation, any great society, is how it treats the poorest and the most vulnerable. And we look to you, Brazil. There's lots of lessons for the world to learn from you. You're not perfect, we know that, but we look to Brazil. Now, I would ask you to take out your phones. We want to turn off all the lights. Again, we remember those ones that we've lost. Your family. Sisters, brothers, fathers, grandfathers. And especially the mothers and fathers who lost their children last week in Rio.
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Talk too much, but there's something I want to say while we're here on this great island nation. We know what it means to be generous, but I want to say how proud we felt when, during the toughest of times, 80% of the Irish people refused to ask for cuts in development assistance for the poorest countries on the planet. It says a lot about who we are. Very, very proud. I want to thank those activists who are here with us tonight and the leaders who make the painful decision to not spend the money here, which will get your votes, but spend the money over there, which is, in some cases, the right thing to do. So, and this is especially dedicated to two extraordinary people who are with us tonight, and we're very, very, very honored that they are with us. We have the president, we have Michael D in the house, we have Sabine in the house. Poetry you have brought to your office, sir. We take a false silent song to salute.

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1: Or does it have to?

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Guy O'Siri, the Mavericks. 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

0: 3 o'clock in the morning. 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
0: Okay, I want to thank JR, the artist, French artist. We did that incredible film at short notice. We sent him to Zatry, Jordan, it's a cab, run by the UNHCR. They do an incredible job. I want to thank Anton Corbin for these extraordinary films, for photography, for the cover of the Joshua Tree, and so much more, but all these films. Thank you, Anton, is with us tonight. I want to thank you again, Mumford & Sons, to have a band just extraordinary with us for this. It's something else. We want to thank our crew, because they're incredible. We want to thank you, Arthur Fogel. We want to thank our audience for giving us what has turned out to be a really ridiculous life. So, thank you. Thank you. Okay. So our last song for the night is a new song. And it's a song of experience. We've only played it once before.

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1: That's right.
0: They want you to be Jesus. They go down on one knee.